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Now I like a woman who loves her freedom, and I like a woman who can hold

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And I like a woman that loves everything and everybody.

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I called you here today for a bit of bad news. I won't be able to see you anymore because of my obligations and the ties that you have. We've been meeting here every day. And since this is our last day together, I want to hold you just one more time. When you turn and walk away, don't look back. I want to remember you just like this. Let's just kiss and say goodbye.

0: 88,5.
1: 5 e 12.
2: Farafafum, farafafum, farafafum, farafafum, oi, oi, oi, oi, oi, farafafum, farafafum.